Now three men came over the hill, came over the hill together, came over the hill together, for to join in a jovial crew. And they ordered a pint of beer and bottles of sherry to carry them over the hill so merry, to carry them over the hill so merry. When Jones's ale was new, my boys, when Jones's ale was new. Now the first to come in was a dyer. He set himself down by the fire. He set himself down by the fire for to join in the jovial crew. And he set himself down on the good grills for the chimney breast with his own place. And there he could drink and die his hard fears. When

Now the next to come in was a tinker, and he was no small beer drinker. And he was no small beer drinker for to join in a jovial crew. As the any had pots or pans or kettles, I mend them of the very best metals, and I'll put all your pots in good fettle. When

Now the next to come in was a letter, and no man could be fatter, and no man could be fatter for to join in a jovial crew. And he placed his hat upon the ground, wished everybody had place in a pound, and then he'd be able to buy drinks all round. When Jones

Now the next to come in was a mason, and his armors needed refacing, and his hammers needed refacing, for to join in a jovial crew. And he saw his hammer against the wall, wished all the churches and temples would fall, and then there'd be plenty of work for all. When

But the last to come in was a soldier, with his firelock o'er his shoulder, and no man could be bolder for to join in the jovial crew. And the landlady's daughter come in, he kissed her atween the nose and the chin, and the pints of beer they came rolling in. When

And they ordered their pints of beer and bottles of sherry to carry them over the hill so merry, to carry them over the hill so merry. When Jones

day and walk on a bicycle. So this is an impasso. That's a Grenada impasso. What a form one, a foul day. Yeah, yeah, yeah, yeah. And yes, I am out here. What's your chitter?

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There's no man like Joshua at the Battle of Jericho. I say there's no man like Joshua, no man like Saul. There's no man like Joshua at the Battle of Jericho. That morning, Joshua at the Battle of Jericho, Jericho, Jericho. Joshua at the Battle of Jericho, and the walls came tumbling down. Up to the walls of Jericho, he marched with a spear in his hand. Go below them, Lamb, Ram, Josh cried, cause the battle I'm in my hand. That morning.

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There's no man like Joshua at the Battle of Jericho. 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

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Our version of Greasy Greens. This will be our last number coming up. And before we say goodnight, I'd like to thank all of you for coming out once again and being such a responsive audience. Thank you.

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Before you leave, I'd like you to know that we are appearing presently at the Scene down on 46th Street off 8th Avenue. Come down tonight and enjoy our music with us. This is the Scene, Steve Paul Scene.

0: I'm on the run. Oh, me. And what's more, I never will understand how I got in this mess. Well, I was walking along, and I was acting right. I saw a man, and I asked him for a light. Well, now, he got smart and started free. Police come, gonna take me away, but also, I'm on the run. Yeah. Well, I was running hard. Yeah, doing pretty good. Turned in the alley. Yeah, and they had a game. I knelt down beside a man, but I didn't catch his name. He rolled in bones and caught his hand, said I lost, pulled a gun, I ran. Yeah, I about to rob him. I stopped to get my wind, and I had a break. I started talking to a girl, and I made a date. Off to lover's lane and pitching woo, and the husband comes, said I'm after you, and I'm on the run. Yes, sir, I'm on the run. Now there's my house. Now, if I can just sneak in without...
1: Hey, you ain't paid your rent.
0: But landlady, I ain't got a cent.
1: Well, let me tell you something. You better get out of here and don't you come back and get them letters out of your rack.
0: I'm on the run. Oh, me. Oh, climbing the hill, out on the street, no place to hide. What am I gonna do with myself? I look down at one letter. I could have died. It come from the Internal Revenue saying you owe us and we're after you.

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About the books I do. Hrr. What's out there? Quaji do. Hrr. My man, I stomach quaji. Hrr. Stomach quaji. A one, a two, a three.

0: What's all that? What you do?
1: What you do?
0: You're born there, you.
1: Did you?
0: You're born there, book stand.
1: Book stand.
0: You're born there, what you do?
1: What you do?
0: I buy that, have that.
1: Have that.
0: You're born there, what you do?
1: What you do?
0: Hey, African, you want to know? Hey. Ghana, second D. I want to listen to the Lofi. I want to get him. I want me a quack. Why are you?

0: Quiet, boob stand, my mana, come up, qua. With all that boob stand, about that,
1: what you do,
0: about that, have it then,
1: have
0: it, my mana, come up, come on, come on, my mana, boob, with all that, have that boob, with all that, quiet, boob stand.
2: I can still see the gal.

be this way, but man, I don't think it did. There was a time when things were not decided which way things might go. Death itself has never been the problem. The living earth was always watered with living blood. The Christians had to have their Jesus murdered, and the Aztecs killed their children so that ever spring would come. Neither the earth nor all this universe ever offered free rides. We pay for what we are given. And what we take, we pay. We pay for what we are given anyway. And man, then the payment's always higher.

lives are filled with empty, and our deaths make no sense. That's why so many died when we fought on the wrong side, that war over there in Southeast Asia. That's why acid falls as rain, and water turns to poison. That's why cancer eats our bodies. That's why we shoot each other for no reason. We have stomped across this earth, and now we are turned to stomp the stars, caring for nothing but to conquer, to turn everything to ours, to turn it to our use and to our image, to kill it if we can use it, to kill it if we don't need it.

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No, man, they sure have tried.

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They say it has to be this way. They say the time has shown which gods have won.

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1: 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I was walking down the street with your girl.
0: Yeah.
1: I took her home for a drink, you know.
0: Took her home?
1: Yeah, just for a drink. But that chick looked so ugly, she had to sneak up on a glass to get a drink of water.

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1: I've been trying to figure out what you is.
0: I already figured out what you is.
1: What's that?
0: You that thing I throw peanuts at. What's that?
1: You should be ashamed of yourself.
0: Why?
1: Calling people ugly.
0: I didn't call you ugly.
1: What'd you say?
0: I said you was ruined, that's all.
1: Oh, man. You know something?
0: What?
1: You look like you've been whooped with an ugly stick.

0: Wait a minute.
1: What in the flitter tail did you stop me for, Alonzo? Can't you see I was just getting started there?
0: I know, but you're playing the wrong tune. You're a playing down yonder.
1: How in the world could I be a playing down yonder when I'm a playing right here near you?
0: Now, look, don't argue with me. Just start it and play it like you did at the first.
1: All right, excuse me, Alonzo.
0: Come on.

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0: high and low tone. 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What do you got going? You?
1: Hit me.
0: With what?
1: Ace.
0: All right, here we go. How many cards you want?
1: Two.
0: Two? You can take three. Three?
1: Regular five for me, Mars.
0: You're out. And

Well, good morning and welcome to the show here on WFMU's Give the Drummer radio stream. My name is Bob Brainin. We may be having some guest artists today. They're working on the apartment building I live in, doing some brick work outside, so we may have some ancillary percussion sounds going on. Hey, you do a show from home, you get cats knocking things off the table or coming up for a cameo purr, or kids playing next door, or whatever other sounds, ambient and otherwise. You go with the flow or you get washed away. Hank Levine and his orchestra start us off, Image Part 1, with a line from Timothy Leary. And we started with a banger, Family and Burlesque, from their Bandstand album of 1971. The second album, with John Wetton on bass, and boy, did he bring punch to this band. Not that their two former bassists weren't fine players, but John Wetton's kind of in a league of his own. Then we went to Tar Heel Slim with Wild Jimmy Spruill on the guitar. Number 9 Train from 1958 on the Fury label. Spruill, one of those awesome players who did a lot of sessions. And we went to the saxophonist Benjamin Herman after that, and his latest called the Tokyo Sessions from last year. Don't know how to pronounce this piece. S-U-G-I-I, Sugi. I believe Benjamin Herman is Dutch. Did I check that fact? No. He came on my radar from the Erg Daffy list when someone thought he sounded a bit like Erg Daffy. Not a lot of people do. And he's got a little bit of that keening sound. But Benjamin Herman's done some interesting things, and we'll talk about him when I play him the next time. I have something in mind. Then we went to the earliest recordings of the Paul Butterfield Blues Band for the Elektra label in 64. We heard Nut Popper, number 1. A wild instro written by Butterfield. The original Lost Elektra Sessions, the name of this archival recording, which came out in 95. For whatever reason, the band and or the producer, Paul Rothschild, weren't satisfied, and these recordings stayed in the vault while they tried, I think, two different times, and finally got something that they all liked, and were the beneficiaries. Pee-wee Creighton next, I believe, out of Texas, doing Hillbilly Blues from 62 on the Smash label. Fun fact, a very young Ornette Coleman was a Pee-wee Creighton sideman. And boy, we all wish there were recordings. I don't think it was a very successful stay in the group. Next, it was Bill Boyd and his Cowboy Ramblers giving us the Barn Dance Rag from 35. And we heard the group Spirit do Silky Sam from their second album, The Family That Plays Together, in 68.
and the Doomed Bird of Providence gave us Reflection of a Conflagration from the Meteoric Heralds of Danger, their latest album, I think their fifth or sixth.

Rare Tracks, which came out in 1975. It's gold, Jerry. It's gold. Actually, it's yellow. But fabulous. Okay, we completely switched plans with our About an Hour With today. We were going with An Hour with Eric Satie. However, Monday night, we got the news that we lost Sonny Rollins. And so we'll be spending an hour with Sonny Rollins, which could easily mean one long piece. Rollins, Coltrane, unlike Satie, were not minimalists. They were maximalists. So, Sonny Rollins, R.I.P. Coming up now, my favorite new duo, new to me, Sam and Louise Sullivan, and the title track of their collection called Sweet Enough.

0: You the Frogs. All right, Drummer Stream, Bobby. We began this set with Sam and Louise Sullivan and the title track of their 2025 album, Sweet Enough. Then we went to someone named Bernie Schwartz, but it was not... what the hell is his name? Tony, Some Like It Hot, featuring Jack Lemmon and Tony. Oh my God. I can't believe I know his real name, but I can't forget his much more famous stage name. Tony, not Tony Bennett. All right, I'll think of it. Maybe. Somewhere in the middle, I'll blurt it out. Anyway, this Bernie Schwartz did Follow Me from his album The Wheel on the Cobert label, 1970. Tony, Jesus, married to Janet Lee. Tony Curtis, good Lord. Yeah. We didn't hear him, by the way. We did hear next the Port of Harlem 7 do Pounding Heart Blues, 1939. We're talking the Blue Note label. We're talking early Blue Note. In fact, this 78, the flip was Sidney Bechet doing Summertime, which was a big hit and helped establish Blue Note, and Bechet is here amidst these seven musicians: Frankie Newton on trumpet, J.C. Higginbotham on trombone, the aforementioned Sidney Bechet playing clarinet, not his usual soprano sax, Mead Lux Lewis at the piano, Teddy Bunn on guitar, John Williams bass, and another favorite, Big Sid Catlett on the drums. Then we heard music from the movie The Fly, which as a 12-year-old and as a much older child, I find the movie absolutely creepy every time I watch it. And I continue to watch it. And I like the remake, too. Bert Schefter did the music, theme and intro from The Fly. This is the original from 1965.
1: Help me. 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
0: From monstermoviemusic.blogspot.com. Then we went to church with Bernice McClellan, who asked, "What do you think about Jesus?" And the choir answered, "He's all right." That's from a Lomax collection called Sounds of the South, recording from 59, and this comp from the following year. Then it was Eddie Davis and his Reboppers. And you know, after that gospel side, I thought, what would go fine, just fine with that gospel fervor and some bebop and some R&B, have that gospel element, have that fire lit beneath the musicians. Eddie Davis, I look at that name and I go, who the hell is that? If you pop in his nickname, Eddie Lockjaw Davis, the light goes on. Eddie Davis and his Reboppers, Hollerin' and Screamin', with quite a group here. Fats Navarro on the trumpet, the leader, Lockjaw, and tenor sax, Huey Long, not the Kingfish, on guitar, Al Haig from my hometown in Nutley, New Jersey, on piano, Gene Ramey on bass, Denzel Best on drums, not Denzel, Denzel, fine dreamer and wrote dreamer, fine, I don't know what his REM sleep state was. Fine drummer, and wrote some fine pieces too. Then we went to a vocalist named Tony Harper, T-O-N-I, who gave us Gone with the Wind from Tony, her first album on the Verve label, 1956. That was followed by Innocence Mission, We Would Meet in Center City, from their Midwestern Swimmers album from 2024, I believe their latest. Then we heard, I guess, half of NRBQ. Terry Adams on the keyboard, Joey Spampinato on bass and vocals, and a version of Huggin' Bug 92 that was recorded live at a radio station, not FMU. And we ended with the wonderful singer Anne Briggs, who gave us High Lodge Hair, H-A-R-E, from The Time Has Come, 1971. All right, after this shorty, we will be spending about an hour with Sonny Rollins, who we lost this past Monday, 95 or 96. Someone sent me, well, two different people sent me two different obits, and I didn't have the chance, or I just didn't get to them. I don't know. I didn't read either one, but I will. Last show, someone mentioned the New York Rock and Roll Ensemble. Here is a song I like from their debut album. And then we'll hear a piece that, I'll discuss how it is sort of related to that band. Here's New York Rock and Roll Ensemble and Mr.

Ha ha ha.

here in the land of the sun.

Yeah. Talk about a party. All right. Hey, you know, I forgot my mnemonic device for Tony Curtis. The immortal line, yonder lies the castle of my father. All right, we started this short set with the New York Rock and Roll Ensemble, their self-titled debut from 68, and Mr. Tree. And then we went to Alexander Lee Spence, a.k.a. Skip Spence, and a single that came out on Sundays in 2000 called Land of the Sun. And the reason I play those pieces back-to-back is that Skip's people submitted that to the folks who did the music for The X-Files, Land of the Sun. And according to myth, it was rejected as being too weird. If it's true, and they say never let the truth get in the way of a good story, if it's true, it's delightful that a show about weird found this piece too weird. Anyway, what's the connection? New York Rock and Roll Ensemble member Martin Futterman changed his name to Mark Snow, among other things, wrote the theme for The X-Files and some of the music, some of the other music. And by the way, the Spence piece, I'm pretty sure, again, didn't research, came out on the Skip Spence tribute CD from the year before, 1999. Then we went to Lead Belly and Skip to My Lou, classic folk songs for kids, 1941 on the Smithsonian Folkways label. And it was Bix Beiderbecke, or as I have it here, Box Beiderbecke. That was his brother. Bix Beiderbecke and his gang in a second recording session, and Jazz Me Blues with Bix on cornet, Bill Rank on trombone, Don Murray clarinet, Frank Signorelli on piano, Adrian Rollini on the big bass sax, and Chauncey Morehouse, gotta love that name, on drums. And we finish with a wild one, Henry Pierce and his Five Notes, and Hey Fine Mama, 53 on the Specialty label. All right, that brings us to our About an Hour With segment of the show. This is number 115, and this was going to be an hour of the French composer and pianist Eric Satie, but getting the news Monday night that we lost Sonny Rollins, had a pivot. So an hour of Sonny Rollins, which was tough because, as I mentioned, he tends towards long improvisations, and it's a challenge finding pieces that fit, the pieces of the puzzle that fit our frame. So someone pointed out that famous photo by Art Kane called A Great Day in Harlem, which had, I'm going to say, 100 jazz musicians, but somewhere around there. If you know the photo I'm talking about, you can picture it in your mind. And the last man standing was Sonny Rollins. He left the building. I believe the second to last man was the great Benny Golson,
we lost in 2024. So Sonny Rollins gone, as are just about all of his contemporaries. But a long life filled with wonderful playing for a lot of different labels with a lot of different musicians, and a real searching, curious individual. By that I mean he was curious about things. We're going to begin with basically the Max Roach, Clifford Brown Quintet, but they put out an album under Sonny Rollins' name called Sonny Rollins Plus Four, and we're going to hear Rollins' piece Valse Hot right now as we spend about an hour with the late Sonny Rollins.

some Sonny Rollins. And we began with Vals Hot from the album Sonny Rollins Plus Four. This is the Max Roach Clifford Brown Quintet under Sonny Rollins' name. 56 date for Prestige. Clifford Brown trumpet, Sonny Rollins tenor sax, Richie Powell at the piano, George Morrow on bass, and Max Roach on drums. And then Made Out West from an album called Way Out West on Contemporary, 57. Sonny Rollins did an album with one of the great album covers, M.R. Borton, Fine Music Within, joined by Ray Brown and Shelly Mann, bass and drums respectively. We heard them do I'm an Old Cowhand from the Rio Grande. So Sonny Rollins, that's the third thing I would mention. The first was long improvisations. Second, a quoter extraordinaire. Some of the, just the way his mind worked, while he's in whatever state a musician is in who's improvising, he's coming up with these quotes from other pieces of music, some of which are so perfectly timed and make a certain sense or nonsense within the piece. And what's the third? You get old, you got one, you get to two, but three. Maybe it'll come to me later. Maybe not. All right, Miles Davis emerged from his addiction in the early 50s, and one of the important dates, I was back in the studio for one called Dig for 1951 on Prestige, and his trumpet joined by Jackie McLean's alto sax, Sonny Rollins tenor sax, Walter Bishop on piano, Tommy Potter bass, Art Blakey on drums. And then the very first piece I thought of after I heard that Sonny Rollins passed away, we learned of it last Monday evening, and the first thing I thought of was his epic track, sidelong track, East Broadway Rundown. But I quickly realized it is over 20 minutes long and about a sixth of the allotted time we have. So we heard from that album only a 12-minute and change piece called Blessing in Disguise. Sonny Rollins joined by John Coltrane's old rhythm section of Jimmy Garrison on bass, Elvin Jones on drums. And again, the Impulse album, East Broadway Rundown from 66. On the title track, Freddie Hubbard plays trumpet. And there we have four pieces, half of are about an hour. All right, if you know this show, you probably know that I'm obsessed with people's recording debuts. The first time that this or that musician is in a recording studio, captured for eternity. Rollins had a great debut with the character from Newark, New Jersey, Lee Brown, better known as Babs Gonzalez,
January 20th, 1949, recording for the Capitol label. And we're going to hear the two pieces from that session, Capitalizing and Professor Bop. Here is Babs Gonzalez with a 18-year-old Sonny Rollins.

All right. We began the second half of our about an hour with Sonny Rollins with his recording debut, January 20th, 1949, with Babs Gonzalez and his orchestra, Two Sides for Capital, hence the title of the first piece, Capitalizing. And the second piece, Professor Bop, with Benny Green on trombone, along with J.J. Johnson, Two Bones, Julius Watkins, French horn, Jordan Forden on alto sax, Sonny Rollins on tenor sax, Linton Garner on piano, brother of, my mind is gone today. Errol, brother of Errol Garner. Art Phipps on bass. Jack the Bear Parker on drums. Babs Gonzalez on the vocal. And then Sonny Rollins from Our Man in Jazz, 63 on the RCA label, live date. Dearly Beloved, the Jerome Kern number. With Nukes, tenor sax, Don Cherry on pocket cornet or trumpet, Bob Cranshaw on bass, Billy Higgins on drums. So Cherry and Higgins, half of Ornette Coleman's original quartet. The thing I was going to get to, besides the mammoth improvisations, the length of them and the breadth of them and the depth of them, and the quoting, three was the unusual song choices Sonny Rollins would make, the pieces he would choose to improvise on, such as I'm an Old Cowhand. We heard Sonny Rollins with Thelonious Monk and Monk's Reflections, which came out on Sonny Rollins Volume 2 on Blue Note in 58. Rollins and Monk, tenor sax and piano, joined by Paul Chambers and Art Blakey, bass and drums. And I wanted the symmetry of starting with one waltz, Vals Hot, and ending with another waltz, Shadow Waltz, but we were able to fit in another piece. I'm glad we did. After the Monk piece, it was Shadow Waltz from Freedom Suite 58 on Riverside, with Oscar Pettiford on bass, Max Roach on drums, and we ended with Sonny Rollins' signature tune, St. Thomas, I believe, pretty sure, I'm going to say almost positive. Are you positive? Only fools are positive. How does that go? Only fools are positive. Are you sure? I'm positive. From Saxophone Colossus, 56, Sonny Rollins, tenor sax and composition, Tommy Flanagan at the piano, Doug Watkins bass, Max Roach on drums, starting things off and taking a great solo with the snares turned off on the snare drum, so it sounds more like an island drum, a timbale, something like that. Sonny Rollins, rest in peace. All right, my friends, we have quite a lot of time to mention other things happening on the FMU schedule. Starting this Monday, June 1st, and at 3 to 6, Billy Jam will be joining the drummer stream.
My Life is a Mixtape with Billy Jam, 3 to 6 Mondays, starting on Sunday.

That date doesn't sound right to me. Even though I'm reading from my prepared script here. Let me look at something. This is called a phone. Nope, excuse me, Sunday. The 6th is correct. No, the 7th, right? God, I'm all confused. If you could not tell, I'm going to chalk it up to those guys banging on the building outside, which really didn't happen too much. Yep, Sunday, June 7th. Steinsky, an old FMU DJ from the mists of time before we had the Kenzo Acu playlist, did a show called A Rough Mix with Steinsky, and those shows are going to be repeated, and archived officially on the Drummer Stream Sunday, 5 to 6 p.m. We have on Thursday a newish show, Wound Liquor with Ole, 12 to 3. And back to Sunday, so we've had a couple to a few take time off the schedule, but we have some people who came back. Here's a brand new look of our Sunday schedule. Destination Out continues at 9 to noon with Jeff Golick. 12 to 3, Primal Ice Cream with Solomon back on the station. Moving over to Sunday, 3 to 5, The Arbitrarium with Arb. 6 to 9. Ah, that leaves 5 to 6, a mixtape, A Rough Mix with Steinsky. 6 to 9, The Laughing Clock with DJ Peter. And now in his new supersize, 3 hours, 9 to midnight, Magic Records with Calzone. All of those things happening. Again, Monday, 3 to 6, My Life is a Mixtape with Billy Jam. And the following Sunday, 5 to 6, A Rough Mix with Steinsky. All right, let's look at the clock. Ooh, this would be a great time to have my cat come up and purr into the mic. Of course, you know, dogs live on our time. We live on cat's time. They say you call a dog and they come running, and you call a cat and they may take a message and they may get back to you. What else? Oh yeah, so since we pivoted due to the loss of Sonny Rollins and had to do at least an hour of his music, which is a fraction of the action. The preempted about an hour with Eric Satie will be our next installment on next week's show. Now, do I have the date right? I'm going to say June 6th, Saturday, June 6th. Wow, I got something right today. If I was going to take that test where you have to name three things and then they keep talking to you and then you have to say butterfly, cookie, the color black, I would have failed that test. Anyway, thanks for hanging out, taking the ride. We'll see you next time around. Bob Brin here. Stay safe, take care, stay out of trouble, and stay tuned.

0: 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Here on the Give the Drummer radio stream. 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Today, our special guest is the one, the only, the indefatigable Jesse Dolman. Welcome, Jesse.
1: Hi, Dave. How are you? Thank you so much for having me on your internet radio show. It's an amazing experience already.
0: I'm glad you could make it. It's good to see you over here. Tell us, what's the plan? What are we listening to here?
1: Well, today we're listening to the music of CalPERS Maurice McIntyre, which I had the extremely fortunate honor of being part of from when I was 19 years old until I was 24. 44 years old now, so this music we're hearing is from 25 years ago. So a little bit of a backstory. When I was 19, all I wanted to do with my life was play music. That's it. That's all I wanted to do was play music. So I was going to Queens College at the time. CUNY Queens College, yes. And I was there for a semester, and during the semester break, I started playing the tuba in the subway. And I met CalPERS Maurice McIntyre while I was playing in the subway. And this was a wonderful opportunity for me. You know, because I went from being in the subway all day, all night long to getting all expense paid trips to places like Finland and Poland and Canada and the United States. And that was only through, only because CalPERS asked me to be part of his band. Otherwise, who knows how long I would have stayed in the subway making out my existence as a street musician. And today we're going to listen to some of those albums that I was on with CalPERS. And I'm going to stop talking because I want to let the music speak for itself. The music features CalPERS Maurice McIntyre on tenor saxophone and compositions, myself, Jesse Dolman, on tuba, and a great Ravish moment on drums. Thank you. We'll go back to listening to the music.

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1: Seattle wasn't ready for it, so it happened in Bellevue, a cool, sophisticated nightclub for Northwest young adults. It's called the Galaxy. This Friday and Saturday night, you're going to walk in and it'll hit you all at once, plush carpeting, a gigantic iridescent black light mural. Friday night, it's the hip sounds of the West Coast natural gas. Saturday, the insistent drive of the right angle. It's where it's at for the 18 and over set. Action. 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

around the airfield. I've never been there. 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Walk out and smell that old mother load of shit from the tropics. Stomach growl.

brightens in the heart. At New York's electrical eternity here, pull the air conditioner plug from the wall. Sit down with my

Happy Saturday. Welcome to Someday Matinee here on WFMU's Give the Drummer Radio, live from Nashville, Tennessee, where we just had one of the most ferocious torrential downpours I've seen in a while. This town is full of surprises, including ever since that terrible ice storm, the power company is brutally chopping down branches and lopping off tops of trees and things, and they're doing that in my neighborhood today and parked outside of my house. And they've gotten the trees down to where the power line, the main one that runs down the street, is resting on the top of the tree stumps about 20 feet in the air. And I guess somebody else has to come through now and do the very dangerous job of cutting the limbs out from underneath. And my internet runs along there, as well as my power. So I don't know. Hoping the rain sent everybody home for a while, or maybe they're taking a break, but hopefully for the next 2 hours, nobody's going to cut through my power lines. It's always dicey. I don't know why. Thanks to Bob Rainin for getting things going Saturday mornings, as always. I love puttering around the house and listening. He did about an hour tribute to Sonny Rollins, who we lost last week. Really nice tribute Bob did. And thanks to Dave and his guest, Jesse Dulman. Really great stuff there, always on Music for a Free World. Thanks, guys. Hope you're all doing okay. Hope you had a good week. The barometric pressure is making my head feel really weird. Does that happen to you? Anyway, it's becoming very apparent. John Hartford has become kind of the patron saint of this show. Now that I'm walking the same neighborly footsteps, which makes me very happy. And it's very appropriate, I think. He was an inspiration for a lot of the folks I've always played here on the matinee, so there's a direct line, including like people who hung out at that very house and spent time there, and even to this day. So I thought I would start once again with a little John Hartford to get things going. There's this great album I discovered called Backroads, Rivers, and Memories, the rare and unreleased John Hartford. You know, I mean, I've always loved him, but I never really did a deep dive, and there's so much that I didn't know about, and the family's been releasing things, obviously, over the years, too, so I'm just catching up, and there's a lot to catch up with. Mockingbirds are the state bird of Tennessee. A guy I know does art of a lot of birds, and he did a really good one of a mockingbird, and it just said unoriginal. Loved it. I wanted to buy it, but I didn't get there in time. Anyway, this song is Like Unto a Mockingbird.

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The bandwagons rumble past.

The other day I was looking at the Dylan album, and I was like, damn, what happened? Because the skyline on the back of that record looks like Little Rock, not much better. Oh well, things change, people change, styles range, turn eclectic. But this hectic town I'm living ain't like its humble beginnings. Chess pie, that's what I think about my Nashville in the 90s. Half baked, half raw, give it your all, no looking, no finding. Mega hustler out of a straight lace, take an innocent face, run a razor across it. Where's the true grit? You say they tossed it, glossed over and lost it. Man, shouldn't be reminiscing this way, shedding tears for a town that can't find its way. Sold its soul for airplay, sorry to say it's gone away. Okay, that's fine, don't mind, everything that booms must bust. But I got these memories I love of what Nashville was.

Back to the back of that Dylan record, Johnny Cash wrote the preamble, something about how Nashville had a spirit that could never be trampled. Me, I'm a rambling boy, came to this town on a greyhound. Big scene, big schemes, I could fiddle like an old man even then somehow. This town was a playground of dreams, deferred and ghosts I heard by the Jubilee Bridge, pure and undeterred. What's the word for a love like that? Maxwell House said it better than most, good to the last drop, cause nothing lasts forever till it does. That's what Nashville was. Dear

She was a true love of mine, rocked in her Skyline cradle. She knew three chords and the truth behind every fable. I'm baptized in her waters, gotta chase it down with whiskey when I see that picture on the back of that record from the 1960s. So let's keep rolling, Bob. Johnny, we will remember. How about another round of applause for what Nashville was?

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Or you may hear a rumble or two in the background. It's still storming here. Hope things are peaceful wherever you are, and that you're staying dry. It's a good day to be inside here, that's for sure. We had a drought, and now we've had nothing but rain for the last week and a half, I believe. So I think it may be officially over. Let's see. Thanks for hanging out in the chat, everybody who's there. Let's see. I started with John Hartford, the father of so many things. You know, there's like the original bluegrass guys like Bill Monroe, people like that. Didn't always accept the hippie bluegrass guys when they came along, like Sam Bush, who played with John Hartford, and John Cowan, people like that. They called themselves the Nash Grassers for more reasons than one. But eventually they kind of found their way together. Mostly, you know, a lot of the traditional bluegrass came from more conservative backgrounds, mountain folks, East Tennessee and southern places, West Virginia, places like that. Anyway, you don't need a history lesson. That was John Hartford, Like Unto a Mockingbird, from a great album of rare and unreleased stuff. C.J. Lewandowski and Del McCoury after that with She's No Angel, that featured Del's son Ronnie on mandolin and stuff. Like, if you looked at Del, you would think he was just a square, but he's very cool. He writes about very cool stuff, and he hangs with the Grassers. He's probably, I don't want to overestimate, but he's probably got to be in his 70s by now. Nicest man. Glad he's still making lots of music. East Nash Grass, after that with Get Along Little Yearlings from All God's Children. Nice local band. People think of bluegrass as being just one thing, but people like the Punch Brothers, who you heard after that, sort of take it into another place. Some of them are classically trained, and it really shows. Chris Thiele singing there on that one. That was Between First and A, nice New York City song from the Punch Brothers, from an album called The Phosphorescent Blues. I just looked them up. They're playing here at the Ryman in the fall, I think, more than one night, and they're already almost sold out. It's cool that they could do that. They're amazing live if you ever get a chance. Molly Tuttle after that with Everything Burns from her new album, So Long, Little Miss Sunshine. Definitely a departure for Molly. She's experimented with some stuff. She came along in the bluegrass scene with that claw, what do you call it? The way she picks guitars. I've got a very specific name that I can't think of right now, but she won awards in the bluegrass world and just phenomenal when she was younger, still is. But she's kind of branched out into different sounds. Ketch Secor, Molly's fiance, after that with What Nashville Was. That featured Molly. From his really interesting album called Story the Crow Told Me. That's from the deluxe edition. Ketch came in and I guess we did it, we did an interview. Trying to think of when it was. Time is kind of a blur, but it was at least a year ago when that album came out. We had a really interesting conversation about that song and other things. Yes, nice excerpts from Girl from the North Country in there. Definitely an influence for Ketch. And his band is the Old Crow Medicine Show. Steve Poltz off after that with Over the Top for You from his album Shine On. That was produced by Will Kimbrough. You could hear the Grateful Dead influence in that one, too, although it was definitely more of a bluegrass sound. But that was my gateway to bluegrass, was the Dead when I was young, I believe. Steve Poltz famously did not like the Grateful Dead until one night he had a stroke when he was on stage. And he's been a deadhead ever since. He's fine. He temporarily lost his vision, but he's fine. It was a long time ago. And Sierra Farrell after that with Chitlin Cookin' Time in Cheatham County from her great Trail of Flowers album. Cheatham County's just a little bit west of Nashville. That's a great state park. It's a little more, a little wilder in here. This is Someday Matinee here on WFMU's Give the Drummer Radio.
Let's see. What do I have? Oh, my friend Marco Arguero. Marco with Love. A beautiful album called Silver Boy. Silver Boy was kind of his alias. This is Make Believe.

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0: 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He's able to change a nation. 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He'll make you sing amazing glory. 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If you love the walk, he won't stop you from walking. 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If you love to talk, he won't stop you from talking. Oh, no, he won't say. But you put a new word in your mouth. You say, I know my Redeemer lives because he's living our soul. Bad fix. My soul was on its way to hell. But Jesus, I want to say, come on, Lord. Jesus looked at your condition in mine and saw we was in a bad fix. Told his father, I'll go and redeem him from the curse of a broken law. Society. He came here and stayed 33 long years.
1: Yes, sir.
0: Friday. I don't know if you know anything about it. Friday, he went to cabin and said, here's my hands. Don't nail his, but nail my hands. Here's my brows. Don't put the crown on him. I'll wear it. Here's my feet. Don't nail heels, but nail my feet. Here's my side. Don't spare the good man in a bad fix. Ah, Jesus! I was in a bad fix. There are many good men that are in a bad fix. But I'm glad today I can say I know I've been changed. I wonder, can you say that? I was in a bad fix, but I know I've been changed. I was in a bad fix, but something happened one day. I'm not fully able to explain it. I've been trying to explain it all these years. I haven't been able to fully explain it yet. One morning. One morning. Oh, I don't believe you know what I'm talking about.

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0: Hey, it's Saturday night and I'm feeling all right. 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The show is Observations of Deviance right here on Give the Drummer Radio Stream WFMU. My name's David. 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Oh, so much good stuff. And we're starting with something new by Danalog, who is or was part of The Comet Is Coming with Chewbacca. He has a new album, Danalog does, Teleportations. Good way to start the show with the track Awakening on the Planet. Danalog here on Observations of Deviance.

0: Shift the key so I can get past. 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

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That's why I want to fall along. 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